old. I could see its windows shining in light. Well, I walked up the steps and I stood on the porch, and a woman

Now, those whose love we wanted, but didn't get, we emulate them. It's the only way we have in our power to get the closeness and the love that we needed and desired. So when I was a young man and looking for a voice to meld with mine, to sing my songs and to tell my stories, well, I chose my father's voice because there was something sacred in it to me. And when I was looking for something to wear, I put on the factory worker's clothes because they were my dad's clothes. And all we know about manhood is what we have seen and what we have learned from our fathers. And my father was my hero and my greatest foe. Not long after he died, I have this dream. I'm on stage, I'm in front of thousands of people, and my dad's back from the dead, and he's sitting in the audience, and suddenly I'm kneeling next to him in the aisle. And for a moment, we both watch the man on fire on stage. And then to my dad, who for years he sat at the kitchen table, unreachable. And when I was too young, I was too stupid to understand, was his depression. Well, I kneel next to him in the aisle, and I brush his forearm. And I say, look, Dad, that guy on stage. And that's how I see you.